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2: 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This one is Davido featuring Omalay. 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Coming up next, you have Afrobeat

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2: All right, back to the most streamed Nigerian songs of 2026. At number three, we have Turbulence by Wizkid featuring Asake. That's Spotify streams 39.4 million and climbing. The chemistry between Wizkid and Asake kind of proved unstoppable with this collaboration, which became quickly one of this year's most replayed songs. Now, number two, you have Jogbodo, Wizkid and Asake. Spotify streams 65.1 million and climbing as well. It enjoyed one of the longest runs at if you ask me. Now, at number one on Nigeria's turntable and top 100 and cementing its status as one of 2026 defining Afrobeats records. So, who's the winner? At number one, it's a tie. Now, one trend is impossible to ignore. Asake appears on the multiple of this year's biggest streams records, and Wizkid also dominates through blockbuster collaboration. Now, together, they've become one of the most successful duos of 2026. Now, whether you're Team Wizkid or Team Asake, or you're rooting for the next breakouts, the one thing is certain, 2026 has already delivered some unforgettable records, right? But the year isn't over yet. So here's one question. Which song do you think will finish 2026 as Nigeria's most streamed track?

people, why are you saying that? Kata tama, ana

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4: 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Now, coming up next, my man DJ Harry 7 with Supersonic Grace. I'm your girl, LaBelle. Have a vibes morning, and I'll see you same time next week.

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0: Rap Joy on Leash Taste. 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
1: Here, you can borrow my favorite pen, the Big Crystal Original.
0: Oh, your favorite pen?
1: Yes. Last term, my pen died in an exam. I shook it, blew into it, and nothing happened. Then, the invigilator handed me a Big Crystal.
0: Wow, it flows smoothly.
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1: 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Let it burst my brain. Spicy. Sprinkled with assorted and rishi-rishi.
0: I'll make it. But if I make it, I want a kiss.
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0: my pen has stopped.
1: Here, you can borrow my favorite pen, the Big Crystal Original.
0: Oh, your favorite pen?
1: Yes. Last term, my pen died in an exam. I shook it, blew into it, and nothing happened. Then, the invigilator handed me a Big Crystal.
0: Wow, it flows smoothly.
1: And writes up to 3 kilometers. That's why I trust it.
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0: 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Time check, it's 2:03 p.m. You already know what time it is. 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
1: Gentility, you say stupidity. Allo shakotititi, for shagititi, I'm all gay
0: for it's Thursday, you know, we're bringing you all the entertainment updates, everything happening on social media right now. And we're here till 5 p.m. The good music is on. Plenty gist and laughs. News update is coming up at 4 and at 4:30, we've got Sportainment. The music never stops. This is about to be a great day. I've got a lot of gist that I cannot wait to share. So wherever you're listening from, turn it up and get comfortable. And tell a friend to tell a friend, all right, to tune in. It's the Vibes and Drive, and we are just getting started. Let's get back to some great music.
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0: All right, no, all right there, Vice Fennel and Whiskey. If you weren't at the Afro Festival Plus, you guys, you missed out. Whiskey put on a show. I saw every clip from it. I'm quite sad I didn't get to make it. But oh well, he's coming in December and I'm definitely going to be there. It's 2:32 p.m. You're hanging out with the Ravisher Ravina and DJ Chella on the Vice and Drive. Irish Star has now crossed 250 million. Yeah, 250 million streams on Spotify. And this is a new album, by the way. This is our third album to surpass the mark on the platform. Congratulations to Rema. Raven Roses is now the first African project to spend 200 weeks.
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0: I mean, that is incredible. 200 weeks is a long time. And this is on the Billboard World Albums chart, by the way. Congratulations to Rema. EF Moon and Blackbones decided to surprise us. I mean, I woke up to a single by both of them, and it was I Know Part 2. I like how Blackbones keeps feeding us. He doesn't want us to rest. I'm enjoying it. Well, as attention picked at number 20 on the Billboard US Afrobeat Songs chart. And Chris Brown's obvious rises to number one on Billboard Mainstream R&B / A-pop Airplay chart. This is his 22nd number one, by the way. Congratulations to Rihanna. She's now the artist of the most top 10 hit in Billboard Songs of the Summer chart history. 10 of her songs have made season end lists. Young Talk's album Young Stunner Life Slime Language 3 debuted at number 146 on this week's Billboard 200 with 11k sold. If you don't know Post Malone dropped, yeah, go check it out right now. August 22nd is the name of the album, and he debuted at number 135 on this week's Billboard 200 with 12k sold. BTS Ari Rank also rises to number 29 on this week's Billboard 200 with 22k sold. Beyoncé's B-Day is not having a very good day. It's aiming for a re-entry at number 6 on the Billboard 200 with 39k units sold for the 20th anniversary. Remember, this song actually went, this album went number 1 in 2006, by the way. I mean, it's 2026. I'm not expecting it to go number 1 again. Because at the end of the day, it's a reimagined album. But I'm sure Beyoncé is, you know, working on some new music for her fans, so don't fret. Let's get back to some great music. Don't go anywhere.

0: Friday, it's 2:45 p.m. You're still with the Ravish and Ravina on the Vibes and Tribe.
1: Oh, your beauty, ma.
0: Ariana Grande's Beto ranked at number 26 last week. On this week is number 15 is moving off with 33k sold on a Billboard. Shakira and Burna Boy's Die Die is the number one song on Billboard Global XL US Song of the Summer. Arctic Goose Agbero Music hit 3 million streams on Spotify in just 3 weeks of release. Ravina and TML Vibes' Sunita debuted at number 48 on Billboard US Afrobeat Songs chart. I know we're all waiting for Janaiko's album is dropping on Friday. She has just dropped our official track list. Kendrick Lamar, Larry June, Abso, Tyga, and Homar. I'm quite disappointed there's no female R&B feature on the album. Another surprise album that I'm clearly shocked to hear about is T.Y. Bello. She just announced two albums that's going to be out on October 10th. One is I Speak Lion, 20 tracks, and the second one is I Speak Lamb. So we're expecting 40 songs from her. Doja Cat has now been announced as part of the lineup for Amazon Music's live concerts. And the Rhino will receive this year's Video Vanguard Award at the VMAs. Kodak Black ad is fleeing an eluding case dismissed apparently by South Florida judge. Now, this case started when the February incident happened, where he kind of pulled up behind the sheriff while he was driving. And I mean, the sheriff was kind of stopping him from something. And he was like, do you want something? And when the sheriff didn't say anything, he just drove off. His lawyers are arguing that, you know, the deputy never asked for his license, his insurance, and they never gave him a clear instruction or a clear lawful order to stop. And because of that, the judge has granted the motion to dismiss, bringing the case to an end. Vince Staples is on X, dragging back and forth with his fans. This is coming after someone asked him to name his favorite song that is ever made. And instead of picking a track, this man went on a long... To be honest, I thought it was so unnecessary. Just pick one. And he was like, you know what? Imagine flipping burgers at McDonald's, and I knew it was gonna make up some weird ass analogy. Anyways, he said he still sees music as a job, and he doesn't believe treating it like work would mean that he cares about it any less. For the Apple lovers, Apple has just announced its Live Rewind feature for Apple Watch. Now, this will allow users to view what was said around them in the previous 15 seconds, which is quite, I don't know, scary when you think about it. This is basically them saying they're going to be surveilling you 24/7, because if Apple can catch everything you say 15 seconds ago, it's literally rewinding the past. They've also unveiled iPhone 18 Pro is available in burgundy, light blue, black, and silver. And finally, I wouldn't say they're late, because, you know, Samsung has had this since forever. But they've officially unveiled their iPhone Duo, its first foldable smartphone. It features two screen panels that unfolds into, like, the largest display ever on iPhone. And this is also Apple's thinnest iPhone yet, by the way. Let's get back into some great music. Don't go anywhere. I'll be right back.

line. Hootie Pretty right there by Cat's Eye. It's 3:01 p.m. You're still with the Rav Sharvina on the Vibes and Drive. Our first social media story now. T-Pain is suing Akon, Convict Entertainment, for nearly $500,000. Now, T-Pain alleged said basically Akon hasn't paid him his royalties. He filed an 80-page lawsuit in Georgia claiming the label owes him about $489,000 from a $1.3 million royalty payment that he received from distributor Zomba Recordings in March 2026. And T-Pain says he's made several attempts to collect the money, but he's got nowhere. So that's why he's taking the matter to court. Now, this is actually the second time he sued Akon's label over the original 2005 recording agreement. The previous lawsuit filed in 2018 was settled in 2025, but T-Pain now claims the label has breached the agreement again. Does that mean Akon is a con? We shall find out. Drake is reportedly selling a 51% stake in OVO's intellectual property to Authentic Brands Group for $117.65 million. Drake will retain 44% of the lifestyle brand, while Vince Hoden Corp. takes the remaining 5% and assumes control of OVO's day-to-day operations, including design, merchandising, and retail. Of course, Drake will remain involved as OVO's creative director. He founded the brand with Oliver Hel-Khatib and Noah Forty Shabib back in 2008. And of course, it has since grown into an international fashion label with stores around the world. So after nearly 20 years, Drake has given up the majority ownership, but he's still very much part of the OVO story. Baddie Hair right here, Neptune, SZA, Timmy Savage, Shode, Troopsy, and Mega J. Coming up next, I Know Who I Be by Davido. Don't go anywhere. I'll be right back.

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Mind Addicted right there by Alfred Eno. Before that, it was Do You by Boy Chase. 3:31 p.m. If you're just tuning in, welcome to the show. Yeah, on the Rise and Drive with the Ravish Ravina. Now, Megan Thee Stallion is opening up about therapy, family, relationship, and finding herself again. She covered In Style magazine and she had a lot to say. Now, she revealed that she's still in therapy and has even spent time at a facility doing different forms of therapy. She says she's learned to balance her emotions with her logic, and she has also mastered what she calls the art of non-response. Because, you know, Megan puts it, not everything deserves a screen test. I'm shy, undo mommy, oh. Yeah, even though I'm shy. Now, she also spoke about her late mother, Holly, who was a rapper herself. Now, Megan says there was never a competition between them, but she would, you know, tell her mom once a while that she's gonna, you know, be better than her. She also says having her mother around was like, you know, iron sharpening iron, because she was constantly learning from her and trying to impress her. Of course, Megan spoke on her relationship. Now, she's spoken at Klay Thompson, the NBA star, without going into, you know, unnecessary details. She basically said that when a relationship constantly leaves you feeling uncomfortable or on edge, it may be a sign that you're not supposed to be there. She said she was trying to fit herself into someone else's life and was sadly slowly losing herself. But she's kind of focused on her now. Anyways, I'm excited because she says she's going to be bringing back Tina Snow for her new album. So I'm glad she's finally accepted that everybody cannot like her at the end of the day. And she also said, yeah, if you think the song is about you on this new album, maybe it is. So, you know, she has a lot coming. We're going to turn back into some great music. A song right here, Asake and Kabza De Small.

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All right, welcome back to the show. Time check is 3:46 p.m. Give O'Neill right there, Tycoon, Babalawa, and Day Rose.

Iris Star says she is excited to get back on the road, but this time with a different mindset. She says touring has taught her how to balance herself instead of, you know, constantly running on autopilot and going back to back without a break. So after taking that lesson on board, she is genuinely going to be on stage, and she also says she misses it. She can't wait to tour again. She also says when it comes to what's next, to be honest, I don't think they should be asking her what's next yet. She just dropped an album. But yeah, she said you guys should not expect her to give too much away. She doesn't like when people know what she's going to do next. So whatever she has planned, she clearly wants an element of surprise. Jade has compared leaving Little Mix to and starting a solo career to going through a breakup. Now, she says she has had to, you know, spend time figuring out who she was outside of the group and rebuilding her identity as an individual first. She also admits that there was huge pressure to get her solo debut right, knowing that you only get one chance to make that first impression. And instead of playing it safe, she's decided to come out swinging with something that's bold and ambitious. Even if it meant taking the risk, I like that she's doing this, by the way. Because trust me, breaking up from a girl group is hard. I'm going to share back and it's not going to eat it. Don't go anywhere. I'll be right back.

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1: Welcome back to the show. Time check is 4 o'clock on the dot. We're going straight to news update. This is going on around the world. Solid Minerals Minister Dele Alake says President Tinubu chose difficult economic reforms despite political consequences that previous administrations avoided because of electoral concerns. ASUU urges Governor Sule to review Nasarawa State University's funding arrangement and provide a time-bound plan to clear outstanding arrears. The UK has awarded 68 Nigerian prestigious Chevening and Commonwealth scholarships supporting postgraduate studies and future leadership development. Stakeholders raised concerns over NCC's October 6th device registration deadline, citing limited time, unclear procedures and challenges with the registration system. And the LEA arrest suspected drug kingpin Festus Sibiu Wike over 49.70 kg heroin seizure at Lagos Airport after 2 years abroad. An authority in Algeria has announced it is ending diplomatic relations with the UAE. A number of countries, including UAE, Pakistan and Turkey, have welcomed the UK's decision to impose a trade ban on Israeli settlements in the occupied West Bank. The UN's nuclear watchdog agency is asking the body to hold Iran accountable for failing to stick with the safeguards meant to prevent the development of nuclear weapons, diplomatic officials have announced. Yemen's Houthi rebels, Iran's most powerful regional proxy, have begun an offensive that could land them control of Perim Island and with it the ability to prevent ships passing through this narrow gateway from the Red Sea. 22-year-old Singaporean pleaded guilty to teaming up with friends to steal nearly $250 million in Bitcoin from a Washington, D.C. resident, one of the largest cryptocurrency thefts in U.S. history, and then embarking on a wild spending spree with the London proceeds. OpenAI says its artificial intelligence technology has cracked one of the millennium problems, seven famously difficult and unsolved questions in math that have stumped even the world's brightest minds. Being right back into some great music. Coming up next, we've got Omi Laoro by Vector.
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3: 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The Vibes.

welcome back to the show. Time check is 4:31 p.m. I don't know, right here, Ms. Banks and Zeno Liski. Okay, straight to sports team, man. Let's see what's going on in the sports world. NBA star Kyrie Irving continues to speak out about Palestine, Sudan, and Congo on Instagram. Former NHL player and coach Barry Melrose, dead at 70, may so rest in peace. Barbara Banda and Temwa Chawinga have now made the nominees list for the 2026 Women's Ballon d'Or. Congratulations to them. Messi becomes the new owner of La Liga 2 side CDL Dens. He buys 100% of the clubs currently established in La Liga 2 in Spain. This follows the investment made in Catalunya side at UD Cornella. U.S. tennis star Ben Shelton eventually got the better of Carlos Alcaraz in the latest to ever finish U.S. Open history. He's ending a Spaniard title defense and progressing to an All-American semi-final. All right, we're going straight back into some great music. OMDS, Oh My Days by Lopez. Something must kill a man. I know he lose contact.

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All right, welcome back to the show. You're still with the Rav Sharavina on the Vibes and Drive. Time check is 4:45 p.m. The creators of South Park, Trey Parker and Matt Stone, are now apologizing for delaying their mysterious film collaboration with Kendrick Lamar and his PG Lang Creative Company. The duo took responsibility for the delay, saying that South Park and life circumstances got in the way. But they still believe in the project. They also apologized to PG Lang and Paramount for the wait and thanked them for their patience. So, you know, after all the delays, Kendrick fans can just, you know, breathe a little. The movie isn't dead. They're just taking their sweet time. Stevie Wonder is bringing Songs in the Key of Life back to the stage this fall, 50 years after its release. Zina Liskey's Don't Touch Our debut at number 38 on Billboard US Afrobeat Songs chart. And Sony Picture boss Ravi Ahuja says the studio did not expect Spider-Man Brand New Day to become such a massive box office hit. Now, if you don't know, the movie has already cost about $2.4 billion and counting. That's right, for exceeding their expectations. He also said they knew it would perform well, but not this well. It believes part of the appeal is that the film goes beyond the usual superhero formula. There are still plenty of huge action, you know, sequences that have happened, but the movie is also much more emotional. Some audience reportedly left the cinema in tears. So yeah, Spider-Man can swing it into the cinemas and apparently swung right into a billion-dollar club. We're going right back into some great music. This is Mayo Cruz with Gift of Life. I don't go anywhere. I'll be right back.

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And tomorrow we're taking it live to South Social. 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
4: There's nightlife and then there's Lagos nightlife. 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But what really sets it apart? On this edition of After Hours Blueprint powered by South Social, I'm joined by Mimi, a project manager, to unpack exactly... You don't like me when I say that, but... I am joined by Mimi... a project manager to unpack exactly what makes Lagos nightlife different. Mimi, welcome to the conversation.
5: Hi, Ravina.
4: It's good to have you here.
5: I'm happy to be here.
4: Now, what do you think makes Lagos nightlife different from nightlife in other cities?
5: Yeah, it's the people. The people in Lagos are very, very willing to have fun. So they will always do everything they can. So
4: I know, like having a mermaid in a club. That's kind of cool. When you think of typical Lagos night out, what immediately comes to mind?
5: Music, community, a lot of alcohol, dancing. Yeah, fun.
4: Speaking of music, how much do you think, you know, music, fashion, social media, how much do you think they've now shaped Lagos nightlife?
5: Well, back in the days, I feel like a lot of people in these industries used to be very exclusive. But now I feel like DJs are like the thing. Everybody gravitates to DJs. So now all of us are in the same community, both the celebs and the regular people. So everything is all tied together somehow.
4: There's still more to this conversation, more music, and we'll be right back with the final round of After Hours Blueprint.

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1: September, Nigeria's rims start rocking. 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First Bank took silver. 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
1: So what do you think drives, you know, the nightlife the most? Do you think is the venues, the experience, the people, the music?
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1: True.
2: Yes.
1: So what's that one thing about Lagos nightlife that you think that outsiders would never fully understand? I think because we kind of party till morning. Like, there's a party every day in Lagos.
2: People don't get that.
1: Yeah.
2: We don't get that.
1: Yeah. Also, would you say Lagos nightlife has, you know, significantly changed over the years? What do you think we've gained or lost?
2: I think we've definitely gained more. There are more communities now in Lagos.
1: Yeah.
2: Like, there are even communities within communities. Like, South has like a movie club for cinephiles. We have a runners club.
1: Oh, that's so cool.
2: Yeah. People come together to party and then do other hobbies.
1: So personally, what makes a night out in Lagos memorable for you?
2: As long as music is good.
1: That's what you need.
2: That's what.
1: You'll be at the DJ roots then. I like that. Anyway, and that's where we're going to leave it at for this edition of After Hours Blueprint, powered by South Social. Big thank you to Mimi for helping us with Beyond the Parties. I really understand what makes Lagos nightlife so unique. Until next time, keep experiencing the city, keep chasing the vibes, and we will catch you after hours.

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0: smells incredible. What are you cooking, my friend?
1: 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It's Sedap Supreme Noodles.
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1: 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Be supreme, Nigeria.
2: This September, Nigeria's rims start rocking. One trophy, 8 teams left. Last season, Dolphins took the crown. First Bank took silver. 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
2: 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And that's not all. Coming soon to your screen is Above and Below, The End of Oak Street.
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